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Marine Rescue New South Wales launches almost 3,000 rescue missions each year. You can take some simple steps to stay safer on the water. Make sure everyone on board has their life jacket on. It's just as important if you're on a kayak or canoe or if you're rock fishing. 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

0: Iron Basin Community Radio is located on the lands of the Wandjawondian people, speakers of the Dharawal and Dirga languages. We acknowledge the Wandjawondian people, traditional custodians of the area, and recognise a continuing connection to the land, sea, culture and community, and pay our respects to elders past, present and emerging.
1: G'day, I'm Alex Burrell, Commissioner of Marine Rescue New South Wales. If you're heading out on the water this summer, please take some simple steps to make sure that you stay safe. Check the conditions before you head out. Make sure that your vessel's in a good seaworthy condition. 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
3: 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I'm

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2: Yeah, well, he cut an extra key for my car while he was here cutting my other keys.
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1: Sounds good. 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

0: what's happening on our waters for today, Tuesday the 26th of May. We're in for a cloudy day. There's a very high chance of rain, a chance of a thunderstorm in the late afternoon and evening. And we're expecting a top of 19 degrees today for tomorrow, Wednesday. A shower or two and 23, continuing with showers Thursday and Friday, and maybe clearing for the weekend at this stage. Looking to throw a line in, take the boat out, or head to the beach? Here's 927's latest coastal waters report, including tides and surf. On our waters for today, the winds are northwest and northeasterly, 10 to 15 knots, becoming variable about 10 knots during the morning. The seas are below half a metre, increasing to a metre offshore. The swell is an easterly 2 to 2.5 metres, and the weather, it's partly cloudy. There's an 80% chance of showers and the chance of a thunderstorm. The tides for Jervis Bay today, we had a high tide at 17 minutes past 4 this morning of 1.32 metres, a low this morning at 7 minutes past 11 of 0.4 of a metre, a high this afternoon at 5:15 of 1.46 metres, and a low tonight at 12:45 of half a metre. And if you're looking for a surf today, the Tasman low fills in, but trade winds will keep feeding punchy easterly swell pulses. The overhead surf will hold for a few more days, best at easterly exposures and swell magnets, wherever you find yourself. Do have a good one.
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0: and welcome to Lost in Science for another week. My name is Claire, and as per usual, we are here to bring you some of, well, our favourite science of the week that we think you are going to enjoy just the same. And who are we? Well, I've got Stu here with me this week. Hi, Stu.
1: Hi, Claire.
0: Tell us about the science that that's been tickling your fancy this week. What have you got for us, Stu?
1: Okay, look, I've got to admit, this was one that I stumbled across earlier in the year and put it away in my get back to this file. I finally got back to it. This is a paper that was published in February in Nature about how humans and different animals perceive time differently based on how they see the world, basically. So, and also how that's got to do with the world they see. So it's kind of a weird timey-wimey feedback loop that creates different perceptions of time and different perceptions of the world based on the world that they're perceiving and the time they have.
0: Wow. This is going to be fascinating because I've thought about this a lot, and then I just get stuck at how do you measure that and how do you quantify another animal's experience?
1: We may be able to quantify it. We may not be able to qualify it. So
0: yes,
1: I'll explain sure. That.
0: Oh, love that. Well, speaking of time and speaking of animals, I will be talking this week about someone who has been around for 100 years. I am, of course, speaking about David Attenborough, who's just celebrated his 100th anniversary, birthday anniversary, his 100th birthday. And has been such an incredible inspiration to millions and millions around the planet. But I wanted to bring it back to the animals because David Attenborough, as a naturalist, as a communicator, as someone who is incredibly inspiring, has a lot of animals named after him, like not just a couple, but a lot. Yeah, over 50. So today I'm going to take us through a couple of my favourites. And, you know, it's across the board. And I should say, I mean, I'm going to talk about the animals because I love talking about animals. But he has had things that living creatures that aren't animals named after him as well. I'm talking fungus, plants, protists. You know, he isn't selective in what he lends his name to.
1: He's the king of all kingdoms, really.
0: He is the king of all kingdoms, and happy birthday to him. So I'm really looking forward to celebrating David Attenborough in that way and just absolutely massacring some Latin names in the process, Stu.
1: Excellent.
0: On with the show.

0: Have you ever noticed how time seems to move at different speeds depending on what you're doing?
1: Yeah. And also what time of year it is. You know, it's almost middle of the year. It's going pretty quick. But January always seems to take about 6 months.
0: And I don't know if you remember, but researchers in 2023 explained that, for example, during COVID lockdowns, people's perceptions of time were altered by the repetition and the monotony. And they even introduced this term, I love this term, Blur's Day, to put a name to it.
1: Every day was Blur's Day, wasn't it?
0: Every day was Blur's Day, which is hilarious. But it's hard to pinpoint dates or times when every day feels the same and plays out the same. And that's also related to a slightly different phenomenon, which is connected to novelty, which is something that is much more perceptible as we age. But basically, time zips by when you're doing new things and it drags when you're doing the same old. In other words, time flies when you're having fun and familiarity breeds contempt. I mean, it's no wonder that we have
1: a scientific fact.
0: Aphorisms have slipped into the language. But look, our perception of time is very much related to what we experience and a lot to do with what people see. But human vision is not the only kind of vision in the animal kingdom. So what we see has a lot of impact on our perception of our environment, but the human visual apparatus is very much linked to how we move around in the world and what we need to be aware of in the world that we move around in. So our vision is very clued into what historically humans have needed to know about their environment. But in the animal kingdom, vision's a much broader spectrum. There's so many different kinds of eyes aside from the binocular lensed vision that human beings have, which we share with a lot of other animals. You know, we're not that dissimilar to birds and reptiles and mammals and all of these other animals that have the same kind of vision that we do. It's not just the kind of eyes we have, though, that is that goes into how we perceive the world around us. So let's just look at moving pictures for a second. Perfect topic for radio. But in that second of looking at a moving film image, we see around 24 individual images per second, more or less. And it's the brain that puts them together into a moving image that can be recognized, which is kind of, it's a trick that we've figured out to make images look like they're moving. Depending on how the image is viewed, it may not be apparent to other animals that there's even anything there to look at. It's not necessarily going to be something that will grab their attention like it does with people. People always will turn to a moving image. They just can't help it. But a static computer screen with a still image is actually flashing over 240 times per second.
1: Wow.
0: But human eyes are not capable of registering flickering at that rate. So that's because the human eye only samples at a rate of about 65 flashes per second. So it's not fast enough or in sync enough to catch the flicker of an LED screen.
1: Right, but it is more than 24 frames a second.
0: It is, but that's, you know, we could probably increase film footage to faster than that. But if you think about the extra energy and everything that's required, doing it would just be a waste of energy where we can trick ourselves that it's moving at 24 frames a second. But a passing insect would see a computer screen as more like a strobe light. So it'd just be flash, flash, flash, flash, flash. And a snail would see it as just a kind of blurry blob of a light source. It wouldn't actually know what was on the screen. It wouldn't matter if it was a static image or a moving image. A snail would not be able to tell what was going on at all. So some of that is to do with the focusing lenses in human eyes. Obviously, that helps us to pinpoint particular things. But it also has to do with the sample rates of eyes. And some scientists from the University of Galway wanted to find out more about that. So they looked at published measures of time perception across 237 species of animals, from jellyfish to land-dwelling vertebrates and everything in between, the whole gamut of animal being. So how they did this, they were using electroretinograms, which is a cool way of saying they were recording the activity of the retina of the animal in response to flashes of light at increasing rates. So they'd flash a light, they'd go, yep, the retina responded. And then they'd increase the speed of the flashes and see at what point the retina stopped responding.
1: Mm.
0: At that point, it can't see them. They're too fast. They're too close together. So it's not responding to each flash. It's just perceiving light. And at that, they've reached the eye's sample rate. So this, of course, has a name, which is the maximum critical flicker fusion rate. Just rolls off the tongue, doesn't it?
1: okay, great. Explain.
0: It's also called the flicker fusion threshold. It's also been called persistence of vision, but that term is not used so much anymore because it's also about getting, you know, you get after images in your eyes and things like that.
1: Mm.
0: So it's also been used. That,
1: yeah, yeah.
0: So we talk about the flicker fusion rate or the flicker fusion threshold. So what they found was that animals varied hugely in their flicker fusion threshold, from dragonflies at one end, which can see about 300 flashes per second or hertz, so say 300 hertz, all the way down to the giant African snail, which can only see at 0.7 hertz. So it can't even perceive one flash per second. So in between, there's a big variation, not just between the kinds of animals. Some birds can see up to 138 hertz, but most don't see that fast. Humans are at 65, but other mammals like dogs are at 84 hertz, but rats are only at 47 hertz. So it's not...
1: You know, and so what do they hypothesize is the reason for this diversity across species?
0: It is basically what kind of lifestyle does that animal have? And what does it need to perceive in its environment? So what they found most interesting was that the flicker fusion threshold of an animal is related most closely with the animal's environmental niche. In other words, if an animal lives fast, it needs to see fast.
1: Right.
0: For example, a predatory fish that needs to catch its prey by visual means, or a prey fish that needs to evade a predator that's looking for it, needs to be able to see things really quickly and react really quickly. So you find that predatory animals have faster vision. They can see at a higher rate.
1: Yeah.
0: And prey animals, if they want to live for a long time, also have to see at a faster rate. But they also found that it varied depending on how much light. So there's isopods that live on the ocean floor that there's so little light, there's not much point in them looking around at things. It's not going to help them all that much.
1: Did they also look at whether an animal was nocturnal or diurnal, awake during the day, and how much light's coming in and how much, like, does that affect?
0: It does make a difference, and that's why rats are at 47 hertz. It's lower than dogs. Dogs are awake during the day. Rats are in darkness, and move around in the darkness. But the biggest correlation was in how fast the animal moves. So, for example, insects being able to see at a much faster rate than humans is why they are often hard to swat. What seems to be moving so fast to our eye that it's a blur is a slow-moving bulldozer to a fly, because they're perceiving time at a much faster rate than us. It's like that guy in Austin Powers being run over by the steamroller. You know, he could have just got out of the way, but he's just got slow vision. But basically what they found... that an animal's vision and their time perception is shaped by the environment they live in. So it's not really surprising that there's a really tight correlation and obviously a really strong selection pressure for those animals to see better who need to see better in order to survive. And they have to, they adapt to the threats and benefits they need to negotiate in that environment. So it's a really interesting study, and it does go to show that even though we're all living at the same rate, objectively, subjectively, the speed of what we do is different depending what kind of animal you're actually addressing. But I thought it was a bit, it still doesn't really explain why shop-bought milk is the world's fastest drink because it's pasteurized before you see it.
2: What are you onto? Anything of interest to the scientific community?
3: Together, you and I are going to make the greatest single contribution to science since the creation of fire!
4: It's a big scientific experiment. What do I know?
5: Across Australia on the Community Radio Network, you're listening to Lost in Science.
1: So, Stu, as you know, it was David Attenborough's 100th birthday recently. Yeah.
0: Does he have a fan club? They should have a fan club called the Attenboroughs.
1: Yeah. It is a good name, but I hate to say it, everyone on planet Earth would be a member.
0: That's true.
1: I've never met anyone who isn't a fan of David Attenborough. He's an inspiration. I mean, he's definitely one of my heroes. You know, he brings awe, wonder, respect for the entire natural world, and he has been doing since the 1950s. So today, you know, I want to mark the occasion because you don't normally get to mark the occasion of people's 100th birthday. You sort of, these sorts of, you know, celebrations of people's lives often, unfortunately, happen at the end of people's lives. So it's quite a joy to be able to speak about someone who's still alive and still doing what he loves doing while he's still with us and be able to celebrate with him. Today I wanted to take a taxonomical look at David Attenborough because, you know, when you inspire as many people as he does, it's only natural that you get a few animals named after you. And he has had around 50 different animals named after him.
0: 50?
1: That's
0: one every 2 years, but
1: I know, right? It is quite a lot. And the diversity, sorry, I should go back and say 50 different species because they, as I said in the intro, there are plants, there's fungus, there's protists, there's all types. And I'm being animal centric here because I am going to talk about the animals because that's why I watch David Attenborough. So sorry, Stu.
0: Hey, look.
1: You'll have to look up the fungus without.
0: The private life of plants is worth watching, but it does have.
1: It is a good one, isn't it?
0: It's probably the most exciting documentary about plants ever because they just, you know, they still don't move around that much.
1: So let's get into it. So I want to talk about the very first species named after Attenborough, and it was actually an Australian species, the Australian velvet gecko, Odura attenboroughi. It was named in 1985. The Australian velvet gecko, it was later found to be the same species as another gecko, so the oscillated velvet gecko. So what happens in taxonomy when it's like, oh, we've named two things but they're actually the same species is I think you take the older.
0: Yeah, the one that was named first gets precedence over the incorrectly discovered one.
1: Yeah, but it's still historically important because it was the first attempt to honour him. So we'll take that on notice, David Attenborough, Odura attenboroughi, and then go to what I think is probably the least glamorous tribute, and it is a tiny little weevil. A weevil being like a tiny
0: Yeah,
1: little
0: they're kind of they're kind of beetly.
1: And it is
0: things.
1: The Yeah, beetly-looking things with sort of like big antennae.
0: I think they have a big nose.
1: But they're also incredibly small. Oh, yeah, a big nose, yeah. Trigonopterus attenboroughi. It's tiny, it's flightless, it's Indonesian, and it's a weevil. And it's only 2.6 millimetres long. Now, this one's pretty unglamorous as well because it was written up and described in a paper that described 98 different species.
0: So it's barely a footnote in that paper, really.
1: Exactly. And the lead scientist on the paper was like, I really like David Attenborough. And, you know, I'd run out of things in my room to name everything else. I was naming 98 different species. Yeah. So sometimes it's the tiny little beetles in the leaf litter that David Attenborough gets his name from. So from the tiny to the sublime, David Attenborough has also got his very own plesiosaur genus. So this isn't just a species, this is a genus. So this is a group of different species. And a plesiosaur, as you would know, it's not a dinosaur. It's like David Attenborough gets his name from. So from the tiny to the sublime, David Attenborough has also got his very own plesiosaur genus. So this isn't just a species, this is a genus. So this is a group of different species. And a plesiosaur, as you would know,

0: dinosaurs a lot, don't they?
1: Yeah.
0: It's a marine reptile. Prehistoric marine reptile, I guess you would say. They don't exist in...
1: Well, you tell that to the people of Loch Ness.
0: True. This one, which was Attenborosaurus coniberi, was around 200 million years ago. Big long neck, flippers, like very classic plesiosaur. Think Nessie. And it was originally classified in the genus Plesiosaurus and then reclassified in 1993 to be Attenborosaurus, its totally own genus. And named for David Attenborough because apparently he loved, I mean, no surprises, he loved collecting fossils as a child. And discovered in Charmouth in Dorset in England. The original fossil was destroyed during World War II in the bombing of the Bristol Museum, but there's a plaster cast at London's Natural History Museum that's now the type specimen for this particular species.
1: Genus.
0: So close to home for David. Yes. Oh, sorry.
1: We don't really know how many species might have been in that genus either, because it was, you know, we've only found some of one. So yeah.
0: Yeah, exactly. Next, I wanted to talk about a fantastical one. This is another Australian one. It is a semi-slug, with an amazing colour scheme. It's another one that's been named for its genus, Attenborarian rubicundus. It's bright green and red. It's from Tasmania. And it's called a semi-slug because its shell is too small to retreat into. So it has a shell, but it can't,
1: That'd just be kind of annoying. It's like a jacket you can't put on. You've just got to carry it everywhere with you.
0: It's like the haute couture of the slug world. It's like, yeah, a jacket that does no...
1: A non-functional accessory.
0: It's just there for show. Exactly. Oh, boy. Anyway, originally classified in another genus and then got its own genus of Attenborarian in 2007. We've also got a fossil fish that is not just any sort of fossil fish. This one changed vertebrate history. This is the Metapiscus attenborii. And it is a 380-million-year-old fossil fish from the Gogo Formation, another Australian, Western Australian one. And it is the first fossil preserved with an embryo and an umbilical cord. So they think it's the earliest known vertebrate shown to give birth to live young. I know. How cool is that? And the scientific name... Metapiscus attenborarii roughly translates to Attenborough's
1: motherfish. Yeah.
0: What a great name. Motherfish. So it originally honoured because Attenborough had highlighted this fossil in one of his documentaries. So a great example of him just being awesome as a science communicator and increasing public awareness of, fossils and important fossil sites. And now for his 100th birthday, people wanted to do something special for him. So what do you do for the man who has his name on every species? Well, you get him a parasitic wasp. And that's what David Attenborough got for his 100th birthday. He got himself his own parasitic wasp.
1: So I tell you what the species name will be. It'll be Attenborough.
0: Yeah. It'll be Attenborough. Yeah, yeah.
1: That's just how it goes when you're naming the species.
0: It's just how it goes, isn't it? Attenborough. So it feels appropriate for him. It's not cuddly, it's not charismatic, but parasitic wasps are incredibly important and fitting, as you know, he's championed all types of biodiversity across his career. Now, before I finish up, I do want to throw in a bonus here for you, Stu. which is not a species.

0: is at all, but a ship that he was named after, which is the RRS Sir David Attenborough, which is a British polar research vessel. And I don't know if you remember back to the world's most famous, globally famous ship that was publicly named. Before it was the RSS David Attenborough, it was
1: it Bodie McBoatface? Do you remember?
0: It was Bodie McBoatface. So David Attenborough has also done all of us a public service by removing Bodie McBoatface and putting his name on it. So we're all thankful for that. Thank you, David Attenborough, all 50 species. Incredible to be named after so many different types of diversity of life on Earth. And, you know, I think one of the most touching parts is that, you know, many of the biologists, they're naming him not because he's discovered something, but because, you know, just like me and the millions of us around the world in the Attenboroughs, he's inspired them to look closer at the natural world in the first place.
1: Thanks, Dave.

And that's all we have time for on this episode of Lost in Science. Lost in Science is recorded on the lands of the Kulin Nations and the lands of the Ngunnawalla Ngambri people and broadcast across Australia on the Community Radio Network with the support of the Community Broadcasting Foundation. 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

45 RPM playing the music of Michael Jackson this week. Over the next 2 hours, you'll hear how the American superstar, along with members of his family, helped reshape the music of the world. Hello, I'm Wes James.

0: 45 RPM playing the most requested tunes from Michael Jackson, his family and collaborators. That's Say Say Say from MJ and Paul McCartney. Now let us know what songs you'd like to hear from him on 1-800-045-RPM. Says, what is the song you want?
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Yeah.

0: 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This week, a special show honouring the music of Michael Jackson. This hour, Ward has a fun quiz that will test your knowledge on some of his collaborations. And Newman has an insightful look at the music legacy of Michael Jackson, how he and those who he worked with helped change the face of popular music. And Newman's summary at the end of his segment is well worth waiting for. The history of pop on the other side of this on 45 RPM.
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3: Before Michael Jackson, American pop often ran on two separate tracks. African-American musicians were shaping the sound of rock, soul, and disco. But mainstream radio formats and the new gatekeeper, MTV, still treated black music like a side category instead of the centre of popular culture. If you switched on the TV in the early 80s, pop stardom was usually presented in white faces and rock band imagery. Jackson didn't just enter that world, he changed how it worked. He came in with two things at once, polish and ambition. He'd grown up inside Motown's hit-making machine, so he knew how to deliver. But as an adult artist, he also understood the real problem wasn't talent, it was access. Off the Wall proved he could own the dance floor. Then he aimed higher. He wanted music that couldn't be boxed in. With producer Quincy Jones, he built a sound that pulled people together. R&B and funk at the core, but with rock guitar, pop hooks and ballads that felt instantly familiar. That's the quiet revolution inside Thriller. Take Beat It, a rock guitar solo from Eddie Van Halen that sat inside a song driven by a black groove. Jackson was saying, "You don't have to pick one lane," or "The Girl Is Mine," a collaboration with Paul McCartney, which made a very public point. He belonged right in the middle of mainstream pop. The hits were huge, sure, but the bigger message was even louder. Black artistry didn't have to be allowed into the centre. It could be the centre. And then there was the visual fight. MTV launched in 1981 and leaned hard into rock, often sidelining black performers. When Billie Jean hit in 1983, MTV didn't jump in straight away, but the pressure was impossible to ignore. The video became one of the first by a black artist to get heavy rotation. And when it did, millions of people saw a new kind of pop star. Sharp, stylish, cinematic, unmistakably black, and completely unavoidable. If Billie Jean cracked the door open, Motown 25 blew it off its hinges. For Americans, it was a Motown anniversary TV special. 25 years of a label that had taken black music into the mainstream. Jackson stepped out in a sequin jacket and single glove and did Billie Jean like the camera belonged to him. The moonwalk wasn't just a trick, it was a cultural shortcut. And in just a few seconds, he showed the world what pop could look like when performance, style, and black music weren't separated, but fused. Then the Thriller short film raised the stakes higher again. Music videos stopped being simple promos and became events, stories, costumes, choreography, with the whole world watching at once. Jackson didn't just sell records. He made pop feel global and cinematic. You can still see the blueprint today. Big hooks, genre mixing, and visuals that turn a release into a moment. summarise, before Michael Jackson, the mainstream could treat black innovation as something to borrow from. After him, it had to look directly at black artistry on radio, on MTV, in stadiums, and across the world. With the History of Pop, I'm Newman for 45 RPM.

0: 45 RPM playing the biggest tunes from yesterday and today. Michael Jackson and Cedar Garrett, I Just Can't Help Loving You. 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Coming up, the music gets stronger and a little more adventurous. 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
2: Well, hello, fellow moonwalkers. This week, it's all about Michael Jackson's collaborations, duets, guest spots, and studio moments where other stars stepped into the booth with him. Our thanks go out to Yvonne in Searle for the inspiration, so let's see how many collabs you can pick. Are you ready to put on the shiny glove? Let's go. Question 1. Michael Jackson's The Girl Is Mine is a duet with which former Beatle? Question 2. Not every MJ collaboration was billed up front. Which 1983 Rockwell hit features Michael on the chorus? And which Jackson brother also appears on backing vocals? And question 3. Two Jackson tracks share a global theme, the charity anthem We Are the World and the humanitarian single Heal the World. A. Who co-wrote We Are the World with Michael Jackson? B. Who produced the original recording? And C. In what year was Heal the World released as the single? I'll have the answers for you in just a moment, but first, some thinking music by our man, the maestro.

let's give you the questions again ahead of the answers. Michael Jackson, The Girl Is Mine is a duet with which former Beatle? The answer, of course, Paul McCartney.

Question two. Not every MJ collaboration was billed up front. Which 1983 Rockwell hit features Michael on the chorus? And which Jackson brother also appears on backing vocals? The answer? It's Somebody's Watching Me. And Jermaine Jackson is on backing vocals as well.

Question 3. Two Jackson tracks share a global theme. The charity anthem We Are the World and the humanitarian single Heal the World. A. Who co-wrote We Are the World with Michael Jackson? The answer, Lana Richie. B. Who produced the original recording? Quincy Jones. And C. In what year was Heal the World released as a single? 1992.

So how did you go? One right, nice, you're on the board and off the wall in the best possible way. Two out of three, that's strong, you've got the rhythm, you've got the facts, and now you're almost dangerous. And all three, so take a bow. That's the thriller level trivia. Send your quiz ideas to request at 45rpmradio.com. And don't stop until you get enough on 45rpm.

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Hello, I'm Wes Jack.

0: 75 RPM playing the most requested tunes from Michael Jackson, his family and collaborators. Jackson 5, I Want You Back. And let us know what songs you'd like to hear from MJ on 1-800-045-RPM. Aliki, what was the song you wanted?
1: I'd like Blame It on the Boogie by Michael Jackson.
0: And what's your connection with that?
1: That song came out and my family and I just moved from New Zealand and we'd go to the beach every single Saturday. And that particular summer, that song played all the time. So I've just got these amazing memories of going to the beach and lying under casuarina trees with that song.

0: 45 RPM, playing the best of yesterday and today. And if you've just joined us, welcome to 45 RPM. This week, a very special show honouring the music of Michael Jackson. Of course, our regular features are here, including Lost 45s. This week, Cam takes us back to 1978, when Diana Ross and Michael Jackson teamed up for a soulful, streetwise reimagining of The Wizard of Oz. Next, the curious story of a Jackson 5 song that did well in Adelaide, but in Sydney and Brisbane, a local cover by an Australian gospel trio who toured with Burt Bacharach got the hit. That story and song next on Aussie Legends with Linda Peace, here on 45 RPM.
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6: At a Time When and I Love You So by Perry Como and Never Never Never by Shirley Bassey were riding high on the Australian charts, Hallelujah Day by the Jackson 5 peaked at number 11 on Adelaide's 5AD Top 40 chart and number 34 on Sydney's 2UW. Hallelujah Day! Local cover by the Queensland gospel trio Family climbed to number 6 on Brisbane's Good Guy Station 4AP. And according to Kent's retrospective chart, their version also reached number 30 in Sydney and 65 nationally. Over the years, a number of Australian acts have recorded covers of Michael Jackson and Jackson 5 songs. For example, Human Nature recorded ABC, I'll Be There and I Want You Back for their two Motown-themed albums. Incidentally, the group also opened for Michael Jackson on the History World Tour in 1997. Anthony Kalia and The Idea of North both recorded Man in the Mirror. Nikki Webster tackled ABC and 70s pop favourite Sherbet released The Love You Save as the B-side to their first hit single, Can You Feel It Baby? But the only Jackson 5 cover by an Australian act to become a genuine chart hit in the vinyl era was Family's version of Hallelujah Day. Phil Truscott from the trio remembers.
7: Well, we've been trying to get an album recorded on the M7 network, and our manager worked there. His name was David Smallbone. Well, David went to his boss and said, can we put out an album with this group that I've got called Family? Well, the boss said, no way in the world. It's gospel music and it won't work. But when he was in the US, he heard this song called Hallelujah Day and brought it back and threw it on David's desk and said, look, if the boys can put this on an album and it works, I will continue the relationship with them. Well, we did that. We put out the song. Our song went to number 7 on the top 40 charts and the Jackson 5 went to number 23. So we were pretty happy about that. But that's the end of our relationship with Michael Jackson.

0: live up here and we, you know, every song we play, and that's pretty cool. Michael Jackson with his first solo number one, Ben. Still to come out, Timeless Earworm. It's one of MJ's catchiest tracks, driven by a killer bass line, iconic horns and that unforgettable Vincent Price outro. It's the kind of song that stays in your head all day. Next, The Wizard of Oz meets Michael Jackson on Lost 45s with Cam on 45 RPM.
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2: When The Wiz landed on Broadway in 1975, it didn't just retell The Wizard of Oz with an all-black cast, it translated it. Same story, brand new sound. This was the mid-70s, in full colour. Gospel call and response, funk in the pocket, R&B harmonies you could lean on, and that early disco lift that said, keep moving. They even billed it as the Super Soul musical. And the score, led by Charlie Smalls, with lyrics shaped in part by Luther Vandross, plays like church, street corner and nightclub all in the same breath. In The Wiz, soul isn't just a style. It's survival. It's community. It's the kind of joy you earn, not the kind you wait for. So when it moved to the movies in 1978, casting Diana Ross and Michael Jackson, it wasn't about copying the stage show. It was about carrying that soul out onto the world. Ross had the glow, superstar presence, emotional weight, a voice that could hold the centre of the story. Jackson had the electricity, all timing and instinct, like rhythm made human. And there was one more name that made it make sense, Quincy Jones. He came in to supervise and shape the film's music, putting a big screen sheen on the gospel funk R&B engine and stitching the whole thing into one confident cinematic groove. It mattered for another reason, because The Wiz is where Jones first really connected with Jackson, a creative spark that would soon explode on Off the Wall, Thriller, and Bad. So this isn't just a soundtrack cut, it's a hinge moment, and the mission statement is right there in one song. A groove that turns the yellow brick road into a strut, a shuffle, a promise. Alright, let's ease on down with this week's Lost 45, Diana Ross and Michael Jackson with Ease On Down the Road from The Wiz. I'm Cam for 45 RPM.
3: Ease on down. Ease on down the road. Ease on down. Ease on down the road. Ease on down. Ease on down the road. Ta-da. Come on, Dorothy. Don't you care?

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Classic tunes from the 60s, 70s and 80s, and some you haven't heard for a while, including this.

5 p.m. heading to the close of this week's show with Michael Jackson and a cover of the Beatles tune, Come Together. It was from the Jackson film Moonraker, not the James Bond one. It was released in Australia as the B-side to Remember the Time. Thanks to Cam for his Lost 45s, Linda for Aussie Legends, Newman for the History of Pop, Ward for the quiz, as well as Leakey and Says for your requests. 45 RPM emanates from the Pulse in Geelong and is heard nationally on stations throughout the Community Radio Network. We'll return next week with more of Australia's greatest tunes from the 60s, 70s and 80s. And to take us out, this week's earworm. It's one of MJ's catchiest tracks, driven by a killer bass line, iconic horns and that unforgettable Vincent Price outro. It's a song that will stay in your head all day and night. Thriller. I'm Wiz J on behalf of the team. Thanks for sharing part of your day with us on 45.

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6: 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Today, I have decided to do 30s and 40s American jazz. There's a lot of interesting drumming going on in a lot of those. Some of them are instrumentals and I hope you like them. The first one is One O'Clock Jump by Count Basie. And the next one, Red Bank Boogie by Count Basie.

0: 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You just listened to Red Bank Boogie by Count Basie and 1 o'clock Jump by Count Basie.
1: Good bit of music, hey?
0: But yeah, it was good, yeah. And there was no vocals, eh? It was just instrumental, yeah.
1: Yeah.
0: Yeah, like I knew there were instrumentals. In the 1930s and 40s, there was a lot of like big orchestras, like five trumpets and five saxophones and yeah.
1: That real jazzy music. That
0: jazzy sort of thing. And then in the 50s and stuff, you had rock and roll, like Elvis Presley and stuff that came in. And that was in America at the time. In the 60s, it was like the British invasion with the Beatles and Rolling Stones and stuff, yeah.
1: Yep, so we'll go back to the
0: 30s, 40s. 30s, 40s, yeah. So when a black man's
1: Blues, I think it is. Yeah.
0: By Duke Ellington.
1: Yep.
0: And Ain't Misbehaving by Duke Ellington.
1: And Honeysuckle.
0: And Honeysuckles by Al Casey, Sidney Caitlin, and Duke Ellington.
1: Right.

0: Hello, this is Alex speaking. You just listened to Honeysuckle Rose by Al Casey, Sydney Caitlin and the Duke Ellington band. Ain't Misbehaving by Duke Ellington and When a Black Man's Blue, 1932 by Duke Ellington and the Cotton CL.
1: Yeah, I don't know what the CL stands for, hang on.
0: Yeah.
1: Nah, doesn't say.
0: There's nothing else on there, yeah.
1: Yeah. The Cotton Club, maybe?
0: Yeah, the anyway. Cotton Club, yeah.
1: Yeah, I'm going to go with that, yeah.
0: Yeah.
1: Who we got next?
0: We got In the Mood by Glenn Miller and Little Brown Jug by Glenn Miller.

0: Hello, this is Alex speaking. You just listen to Little Brown Jug by Glenn Miller and In the Mood by Glenn Miller. Yeah, another instrumental. Yeah. Both instrumentals, yeah.
1: Yeah, but basically.
0: There used to be a lot of movies like Jerry Lewis and Dean Martin and Laurel and Hardy and stuff like
1: Charlie Chaplin
0: and
1: where he didn't
0: John Wayne and stuff, but that was a different time. That was a bit further. Like,
1: yeah. So you're getting off the your subject, yeah.
0: Yeah.
1: So we're going with I'm Getting Sentimental.
0: Getting Sentimental by Tommy Dorsey and his orchestra, and also Dancing in the Dark by Artie Shaw and his orchestra.
1: Yeah, cool.

0: Hello, you just listened to Dancing in the Dark by Artie Shaw and his orchestra, and I'm Getting Sentimental Over You by Tommy Dorsey and his orchestra.
1: Yeah,
0: and two good. Other instrumentals.
1: Yeah, but it was good music. Yeah.
0: It makes you relax and just fall asleep, hey? Yeah. Yeah.
1: And we've got to stay awake for a little while yet.
0: Yeah.
1: Okay, who's next?
0: Dark Town Strutters by

0: Ella Fitzgerald.
1: It's actually Darktown Strutter's Ball. You just can't see that.
0: Strutter's Ball, sorry. Yeah.
1: No, that's all right.
0: And I Want to Be Evil by Eartha Kitt. And My Heart Belongs to Daddy by Eartha Kitt.

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And I'm the person to whom they say, "You're sweet, my dear." The only etchings I've seen have been behind glass. And the closest I've been to a bar was at ballet class. Prim and proper. The girl who's never been cased. 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

0: Hello. You just listened to My Heart Belongs to Daddy by Eartha Kitt, I Want to Be Evil by Eartha Kitt, and Dark Down Strutter's Ball by Ella Fitzgerald.
1: Yeah, Eartha Kitt was actually the first Catwoman for Batman back in the 1960s series.
0: Yeah.
1: Yeah, she's pretty cool. I like her anyway.
0: Yeah.
1: Okay, who's up next?
0: Autumn in New York by Billie Holiday and A Fine Romance by Billie Holiday.
2: 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Why does it seem so inviting? 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Glittering crowds and shimmering clouds and

0: 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You are listening to 92.7 Bain Basin Community Radio. So the next artist will be featuring a legendary jazz drummer called Gene Krupa. At that time, he used to be the drummer for Glenn Miller. And yeah, a lot of those jazz drummers inspired me, the way I practice and the way I play drums and stuff. And yeah.
1: So we're going to have a listen to Gene Krupa.
0: Yeah, Krupa? The first one is Drumming Man by Gene Krupa and Hope Gabrielle Likes My Music by Gene Krupa's Swing Band.

0: Hello. This is Alex. I'd like to say goodbye as my Lyft is here to pick me up. I hope you enjoyed the show. Next week, I'll be on Bay and Basin Community Radio 92.7. We're going to do 50s and 60s Australian rock. I have to do some research with that. It might be a bit difficult because I don't know what bands there were at that time, but it's going to be interesting to see what kind of music there was at that time in Australia.
1: Yeah, very much.
0: And so. Indigenous artists as well, you know, I'll look them up as well.
1: I know a couple.
0: Yeah. Virginia will send me a message and stuff. Yeah.
1: Okay, so we're going out with Buddy Rich and The Beat Goes On, and it's say goodbye, Alex.
0: So goodbye, everyone. Hope you enjoyed the show.

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The Shoal Haven is renowned for its great markets, including the Husky Markets, on every second Sunday of the month from 8am to 2pm at the sports ground near the bowling club. 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

hi there. You're listening to the Dirt Music Radio Show, which is coming to you as it does every week from the studios of 2SER. Stuart Kipps, my name. Thank you, thank you, thank you for joining me this week. If you're wondering what Dirt Music is all about, and it's a reasonable question, Dirt Music is a radio show about music that comes from the heart and takes absolutely no prisoners. What you're about to hear can come from right across the musical spectrum, just so long as it's made with no concession whatsoever to fad or to fashion. So it's another week, another Dirt Music. Lots of music to get through. Some of it's old, some of it is new, and some of it is in between. But I can tell you right now that mostly it's new this week. And let's get underway with two fabulous songs from American artists that I admire very much. Joe Panisse has got a new album out called Sunny, I Was Wrong. We're going to listen to the song from that called If You Go Back to California. Yes, I'm a sucker for California songs. Kacey Musgraves' new album is terrific. It's called Middle of Nowhere. And speaking of American towns and places, we're going to listen to a song from that called Abilene. You are listening to Dirt Music.

Two very fine, well, I hope you agree, songs to get us underway this week on Dirt Music. Joe Panisse with If You Go Back to California and Casey Musgraves with Abilene. Let's move on now from Queensland. Daddy Whittacombe, very, very talented musician, songwriter, composer, all sorts of things. He's got a new album out, which is absolutely fabulous, called One Note at a Time. Let's have a listen to a song from that called Postcard for Michael.

Hope you're enjoying the tunes on Dirt Music this week. Well, listen to that beautiful instrumental from Danny Whittacombe, Postcard for Michael. Danny Whittacombe's new album is called One Note at a Time. And then after that, a Canadian folk duo who emailed me their new song. The duo is called Satellite Birdhouse, and the tune was called Some Kind of a More. And then an artist from Australia I like very much, Cole Ray Price, with a new one from him called Still Ain't Coming Back. Now, something new from a Melbourne group called Sunshine Tip. A song called Brooklyn Wind, and it's not about the Brooklyn in New York City. Take a listen. I like it very much.

I know I repeat myself on a regular basis, but there is so much good new music around. Three fine examples of that there. Sunshine Tip with a Brooklyn Wind, celebrating Brooklyn 3012. And then after that, Darktown River. Again, name-checking an area, Riverina Stars. Follow that with a new song from Lamb Chop called Weekend. All right, a little bit more up-tempo now, but again, name-checking a place. The Certifiables with West Beach Road. Hope you dig in dirt music.

Three fine tunes are there. More fine tunes. The Certifiables with A West Beach Road, followed by something brand new from Father John Misty, a song called The Payoff. And then an artist I like very much from New Zealand, Mel Parsons, and a new song from her called Grain by Grain. It is time for me to say goodbye to those of you taking the syndicated show. Hope you can join me next week for another Dirt Music coming to you from the studios of 2SER and around Australia, thanks to the Community Radio Network. I've been enjoying, we ended the first part of the show last week with a track from it, the album from Javon Jackson, which is kind of jazzified interpretations of Bob Dylan songs. As I probably said last week, shouldn't work, but does work. We listened to The Times They Are A-Changing last week. This week we're going to listen to Javon Jackson doing a version of a Bob Dylan song I love very, very much. It's called Hurricane. See what you think.

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Are y'all doing all right today? I said, are you doing all right today? Well, do something for me. Clap your hands like this. Come on. This is what I want you to do for me. Is repeat after me.

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0: This is Paul from Jervis Bay Brewing Co. We are lucky enough to live in a spot that constantly reminds us of the good stuff in life. And Jervis Bay Brewing Co. is here to make sure we enjoy it. Because we brew for people. We brew to support the local teams, charities and businesses that give this place its heartbeat. We brew sustainably with local ingredients where possible and the smallest footprint we can. We brew so that you can have a place to come and sip in the sun and bond over the good stuff. We're open from Wednesday through to Sunday and have a different food truck every day. 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

Flame red hair, bandana, cheeky grin and heaps of swagger. That's Eight Ball Aitken, who's successful teaming up with Sydney's blues, soul and country singer-songwriter Taya Chani just delivered us Limbo. It's a track from their album Nightbird, on which they collaborated. Hi and welcome to this week's program for Blues Roots and Boots. Some exciting news in this domain with both Kingfish and the Zac Brown Band coming to Australia to tour. There's no announcement that I've seen to say they're playing at Bluesfest next year. My fingers are crossed for that, but wherever they are, try and catch them. They are both unforgettable acts. As for this week, the show is an all-Oz affair with Amy Dowd, aka Bumpy, up with her new release from her solo debut album, Kanana. The song is River Skies. The name Bumpy, by the way, is the nickname she earned as a child as she was constantly knocking into things. Amy Dowd is also lead singer for Squid Nebula and a performer in the First Nations collective Dreaming Now. Here is Bumpy with River Skies.

That was Lucas Day, a young guitar-playing, foot-stomping singer-songwriter from South Australia. His new release is titled Wallow and comes from an 8-track set called Daydreaming Fool and follows his album release Swell, which came out in 2022. Last week, I played a track from Tasmania's The Cheyana Band. It was a track that paid some homage to the boogie style of ZZ Top. This next track comes from their album All The Best, which I went diving deeper into this week and came up with Soul Sister, a song that I think really communicates what lead singer Cheyana and her band can deliver. There's Cheyana's standout voice, but it is not only beautifully supported by the band's tight playing. The guitarist delivers some lovely melodic lines that drip with feel. This is Soul Sister from the Cheyana Band.

Kaipo is an act from the northern beaches of Sydney. He does a lot of instrumental blues work, but that last track, Roll the Dice, showcases his slightly husky vocals as well as his sensitive and melodic guitar style against a catchy groove and riff. He's also part of a duo, Blend 11, who are an excellent country blues act. Emma Donovan is back with a slinky, slippery version of Talking Heads' song Take Me to the River, which has a Mark Boland Chuggy-type groove going through it. She really owns this version, and her voice is filled with that gospel soul that characterises some of the great soul and gospel singers from the US. It makes you want to raise those hands and go down to the river. Donovan is a member of the famous Donovan family, who've produced not only Emma, but cousin Casey Donovan, and originally Indigenous country band The Donovans. So let's get down to the river now with Emma Donovan.

are really to the fore here. And we'll hear more of this as he delves more into the range of acoustic instruments on his forthcoming album release, The Lonely Petunia, which was recorded with Nashville producer Justin Weaver. It's only words, or at least that's what Cookin' on Three Burners have called their latest, which features Natalie Slade on vocals. This is an Australian three-piece band that has achieved over 2 billion streams of its music, has released 7 studio albums to date, plus 2 live albums, and has achieved number one status in 10 countries with their music. They are Hammond organ, drums and guitar, and on this outing have Sydney-based soul singer Natalie Slade out front. I hope you enjoy Cookin' on Three Burners and Only Words.

That was extraordinary from Sydney's Jack Nolan. And extraordinary he is too. His storytelling and his guitar playing, along with his vocal delivery,

The term feet of clay is used to describe something not likely to be too solid. That's been flipped on its head somewhat with Head of Clay, who are definitely rock solid, delivering that last track, Leave It Behind. It's pretty rock, but I was drawn into it both via the lyrics and the song's steady build, which adds increasing depth and drive and never misses the point of the song. These guys are seasoned musicians, and the singer has that style of classic rock voice that makes you take notice. If you're ever up around the Atherton Tablelands, you just might come across Whiskey, the band that is. They are a country blues rock band that have proven that no matter where you are these days, you can reach music lovers all over the world. Streaming has its problems for musicians, but there's no doubting its reach, and this four-piece from the north of Queensland have reached Brazil, Canada, the UK and the USA so far. This is their latest, Low Road.

I haven't yet found the origin of the name gloves, spelled G-L-V-E-S, but the decision to drop a vowel is how Wilson promotes herself, as does the First Nations performance group Dreamin' Now. The singer behind Gloves is imbued with a soulful pop sensibility which serves as an engaging vehicle for on-point, socially aware lyrics. We just heard Lost from Gloves. And that's just about it for the week. The Hollow Men are tasked with taking us home with a track called I Didn't Know. The Hollow Men, formed back in 1985 by Billy Baxter, were recognised for their folk rock sound and articulate lyrics, and recently reformed to celebrate the release 35 years ago of their critically acclaimed album, So Long. Thank you for tuning into Blues Roots and Boots, and until next time, don't forget to make a great day.

0: Yeah. Hey, everyone. Welcome to Tekka's Rock and Blues Show across Australia on the Community Radio Network through all the affiliate stations on the satellite right across the country, which is so cool, man, because that means you can get us right across the globe. We're broadcasting from Tekka's Duke Studios in Mildura, Victoria, Australia for the Community Radio Network and our very own Hot FM, and live audio stream at all the www.hotfm.org.au. Hey, and don't forget to put that Community Radio Plus app on your phone as well. Tekka's Rock and Blues Show is the program playing the newest rock for you, the newest rock and blues, our acoustic segment every hour, plus some classic rock and got some great live tracks as well. Big shout out to each and every one of you boys out there in rock and blues land and girls, and a big, huge shout out to all our volunteers across the country through our SES departments, whatever part of the country you're in, our emergency services. I better put that whiskey away, I think. Emergency service, our hospital staff from top to bottom. I'm getting fed income. Truckers, cabbies, and everyone that's working nights or you work in day shift, police department, and the ambos as well. So good to have your company. New people are the reason we've got a decent country. Great to have you on board. Tekka's Rock and Blues Show for the best part of 2 hours. Love having your company. And, and as recommended by the CBAA network, we're required to mention that this little program may have some occasional coarse language, but man, have I got some stuff for you in this week's program. Kicked it off with the newie by the boy from Brazil, Lancaster Vieira, really probably known because he's part of the Blues Beatles, the six-piece from Brazil to do all the great blues versions of Beatles songs. We've been playing them for the last few years. He's a guitarist, but damn good singer as well, with a Freddie King song, I think, from originally about 1968. And brand new this year on Blue Crawfish Records. It's just called Freddie King Tribute Album, Lancaster Vieira. I'm tore down. Coming up in this hour for you. Got it. I have never had the privilege of playing a Sally King album. She's a lady from Sydney. She's been around a long time. Great vocalist and good blues singer. So likes the soul stuff and that as well. I finally chased up her brand new album, but it's called Unfinished Business, and that's coming up for you in a couple of tracks time as well. Bit of rock by Mickey Free from Texas. The Milkmen, the boys from the UK live, they got a new album out might be this month, and they've promised me the first copy as soon as it hits the airwaves. Looking for that. From last year, an outfit from Canada, that's Ben Racine Band off the album Grand New Groove in Iguana Records. Some great acoustic stuff for you as well. Bit of classic rock going back to 2014, the boys from Scotland. Christina Croft off that new Best of Slide album. Good album it is. She's a great Australian product, is our Christina. Bit of Stevie Ray Vaughan featuring Bonnie Raitt this week. Bit of Lynyrd Skynyrd off the Archive Rock going live back to 76. I've been watching a bloke on Facebook. I don't know whether you see it, these people who go looking with their metal detectors, and they've been at the site where the plane crashed in 77, and they've been digging up bits of the bits of the plane, cans of their beer. What else? Parts of the dashboard of the plane. They said the original people said they found everything, but these guys have been finding stuff under the ground. I just find it so... I'm not mournful. I just think it's great that people can find things all these years later and just remember what it must have been like the day they hit the deck. I mean, they found coins on the ground as well, parts of the plane, even pieces of metal plate with the thin Lynyrd Skynyrd had it painted on the side of the plane. I just find it fascinating that people will still go out and do that kind of stuff. Anyway, that's coming up for a bit of an archive rock from the boys, the late Lynyrd Skynyrd, or part of. Bit of Mike Zitto and Albert Castiglia off their new one, Help Yourself. And what else? Toby Lee, the young guy from the UK, off his House on Fire. 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You know the deal. 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Grab us on Facebook. That'd be brilliant as well. Tekkers Tracks, or one word lowercase, T-E-C-K-A-S Tracks. And there we will be. Okay, into the stuff. A new one by the boy from Atlanta, Georgia. His name is Robin Capsalis. The album is called The Blues Is in the House, and it is right now. Great to have your company. You're Tech.
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0: Yeah, what a good track from Australia's own Sully King and the Repeat Offenders. Never Love a Calling. Never Love a Calling Boogie. Off their brand new album called Unfinished Business. Great album. It is too, man, she can sing. I love it. And that's Australia's own. It's an independent release. You can get it through her Facebook page, Sally King and the Repeat Offenders. And we'll be playing more tracks of that. Thanks, Sal, and all the best with the great album. Before that, I dig that guy as well. That's Robin Capsalis from Atlanta, Georgia, off his new one. The Blues is in the house, and it is as well, released on Blue House Records. Oh, Mr. Robin Capsalis, he's 60 years of age. Geez, I wish I was. Hey, this is Tekka's Rock and Blues Show across the country on the Community Radio Network. Great having your company. Time for a bit of rock. The boy from Texas, part Cherokee, part Comanche Indian native, but a great rock and blues man. His name is Mickey Free. The album is called American Heroes, American Horse, I beg your pardon. And hey, New York, New York. You're with Tech.
1: 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Now it's your turn.
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0: Yeah, big fan of the boys. That is the latest live album by the Milkmen from the UK, recorded live at Milkfest. It was recorded in mono because the guy on the desk, they just decided to record it and it came out that well without being in stereo. They decided to put it out. And they got a new album out probably around about now, and they've promised us a copy as soon as it is. It'll be called, it is called Milky Way, the new album. But that was Shoot the Lights Out, recorded live. That is The Milkmen. Great track. Independent band. Check them on Facebook. The Milkmen. And before that, Mickey Free. Good track, isn't it? New York, New York. Off the album American Horse from 2010. The boys from Texas. Okay, we've got time for one more. And then it'll be Acoustic by Two. This is an outfit from last year from Canada off their new album, Grand New Brew. This is Ben Racine Band with Southbound Girl. Acoustic coming up.
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0: sister, we lay our bodies down.
1: Yeah, love the Tin Top Blues. Isn't that a good track? That's a band from Florida. That is Frank Robert and the Boxcar Tourists off the album Mulligan Stew and Lay My Buddy Down. Independent release. Good track, though. And before that, Lizzie Hale, of course, from Hailstorm, which is a great girl rock outfit, but she can do some beautiful acoustic stuff as well. And that's off her album, which was released in 2013, called In the Live Room. And that was a song called In Your Room from Pennsylvania, Hailstorm. But her real name is Lizzie Hale, and a great set of vocal pipes as she got. Hey, that's our Acoustic by Two, my friends. This is Tekka's Rock and Blues Show. Hope you're digging the stuff. Going back to 2014 from Scotland, this is our classic rock, Robin Grimald, and JJ was a metalhead. Oh, really?
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JJ was a metalhead. Hey, Tekka was a metalhead. Now I'm a baldhead. That's some classic rock. Goes back 12 years ago. And that was Robin Grimond from Scotland. And off his self-titled album, independent release. Classic rock for you. Good stuff, huh? Now it is time for our instrumental break. The boys from New Jersey, Barbecue Bob and the Spare Ribs. A little thing for you. Put the kettle on, boys and girls. Hope you've got something better to eat than I have. I've eaten a pen at the moment. But the little thing called Hot Biscuit. You're a tech out there.

0: Yeah, nice little track, isn't it? A little boogie for you. That is B.B. Bob and the Spare Ribs with a little thing called Hot Biscuit. That was our instrumental break, and I hope you had a hot biscuit. I didn't have anything today. I got a glass of water. Hey, this is Texas Rock and Blues Show. This is the latest effort by one of our five Australian slide players, the old glass top slide players. Her name is Christina Croft. We've been playing her stuff for years. This is off her Best of Slide album, just released on Foghorn Records before the end of 25. And this is one of her songs called Looking Back at You.
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0: Nice track. That little silence bit at the start was brought to you by, I've got no idea. Something's faulty and it's probably me. That is our very own Christina Crofts off her newie called The Best of Slide and Looking Back at You, released on Foghorn Records. Good stuff. Okay, it is time for our Stevie Ray Vaughan tribute this week, and I thought we'd play another track off that great album which was recorded live, Stevie Ray Vaughan tribute in 1995, and I've got it written somewhere, live in Austin, Texas, 1995, and the concert kicks off with the ad. B.B. King was on there, Clapton, Jimmy Vaughan, and Bonnie Raitt. Oh, God, I just dropped it. You right then? Yeah, okay. Let's get back to where I was up to. And the lady that kicked the concert off was Miss Bonnie Raitt. This is 95, so it was 5 years after the man passed away. Great album. I have played it heaps over the last 20-something years, but I thought we'd play it again. I think it's a good way to, just a good tribute to Stevie Ray Vaughan. This is Bonnie Raitt, recorded live in Austin, Texas, 1995. Pride and Joy.
1: Hey, it's Bill Murray over here in Atlanta, Georgia. Every week at this time, Tekka pays tribute to the late guitar legend Stevie Ray Vaughan. Stevie left us on the 27th of August, 1990, after just a short-lived career spanning 7 years. So here's another great track from the Texas Hurricane on Tekka's Rock and Blues Show.
2: Stevie, this one's for you, darling. Stevie was my pride and joy. He's all of our pride and joy.

0: Yeah, man, if there was ever a live concert I would love to have been at, that would have been one of them. Fantastic, huh? The tribute to Stevie Ray Vaughan. You had people like Bonnie Raitt, Jimmy Vaughan, the late B.B. King, Buddy Guy, Eric Clapton, Robin Cray, the late Dr. John. Who else was on there as well? Art Neville. And others I don't know. But it's a great album. I've played it a lot over the years for you guys, and I thought we'd just play it again. Okay, cannot believe it. You're listening to Tekka's Rock and Blues Show on the Community Radio Network. If a local station is staying with us for the second hour, I can promise you more of the same. But hey, if you're leaving us now, we'd love to have your company again next week on the station that you're on right now. Finishing off this hour is our archive rock. The boys from Lynyrd Skynyrd live off the album One More for the Road, 1976. The late Ronnie passed away at 77 as well. This is our archive rock, and this is Lynyrd Skynyrd with Crossroads Live.
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0: Yeah. Yeah. 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Hour number two is underway. And if you've just come back from last week, so good to have you back. And, of course, if you've come back from the other side, more than welcome. Love having your company. What a way to kick off hour number two, our archive rock from 1976 in Florida, off the album Live One More for the Road. That is Lynyrd Skynyrd, the late and great, most of them, and Crossroads. Coming up in hour number two, got some Mike Zitto and Albert Castile, Euphoria. The latest effort by the young guy from the UK, Toby Lee, bit of rock and roll by Imelda May from Ireland, bit of Delta Generators from Boston, bit of Lightning Jack from Queensland in Oz, bit of rock by Mike Campbell and the Dirty Knobs from a couple of years ago, Joe Bonamassa off an older album from 3 years ago, but I just love it. We play that. Some great acoustic stuff and a ton more as well. Great to have your company. Tekka's Rock and Blues Show. 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Grab us on Facebook. That'd be brill as well. Tekka's Tracks, all one word, lowercase, T-E-C-K-A-S Tracks. And there we will be. Okay. The latest effort by the boys from St. Louis and Florida. I speak of Mike Zitto and Albert Castile off their latest album, Help Yourself, released on Gulf Coast Records. Do you do what you gotta? Yes, thanks. You're with Tek. Love having your company, guys.
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0: Yeah, that's our Oz classic rock and blues for this hour. That is the boys from Sydney, I think, Ark Riders, Tony Sinai and the guys, off their self-titled album from 2016, and a track called Illawarra Train. It's got a couple of great Rory Gallagher tunes on the album as well. We played it just about see-through status in the early days, but that was our classic rock for this hour. The Ark Riders, and great guitarist is Jan Reinsart, who's been around a long time, fine player, and got some good players in that band as well. I can't read it because it's writing's too small. Hey, this is Tekka's Rock and Blues Show, and before that, good track, bit of a long one, Mike Zitto and Albert Castilla off their newie Help Yourself, and that was Do What You Gotta. I have do every week. Cruising through hour number two of Tekka's Rock and Blues Show across the country. So good to have your company. Here's the young guy from UK off his album from 24 called House on Fire. This is Toby Lee and Just Hold On. I'll do me done.
1: 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Hang on.

Yeah, and you wonder why I do this gig. Isn't there some great talent around in the world? And that's another one, a young guy from UK, just 20, and off his album House on Fire, and Just Hold On, released on 100% Records, which is his label, and the Ark Riders, Australia's own Illawarra Train. Hey, this is Tekka's Rock and Blues Show. Time for a bit of rock and roll. So put your winkle pickers on, your stovepipe pants. You got to sand the bottom of your jive shoes, though, because they help you doing the twisting thing. Man, I used to be able to jive with two ladies, I think. Not sure if I was drunk or not at the time. Anyway, in my dreams I did. But this is our rock and roll for you. This is a lady from Ireland. She rocks as well. Imelda May off her album No Turning Back. This is rock and roll. Bring My Cadillac Back.

0: Yeah, nice bit of rock and roll for you. I put on some Brill cream, but the trouble is it ran into my eyes because I haven't got any hair. Good track, isn't it? Imelda May, Bring My Cadillac Back. Okay, next, this is an outfit from Boston, Massachusetts, Brian Templeton and the guys. That is Delta Generators off the album called The Lost Years from last year. And a little track, well, that's a medium-sized track. It's called Strike the Bells. You're with Tech. I'll push this one here.
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2: 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It's time for Tekka's Rock and Blues Radio Show.

Yeah, what a good track. That is the Delta Generators from Boston off their current album called The Lost Years. And it's Strike the Bells, independent release. Okay, next up, it's Girl Rock, another great track off Susie Quattro's brand new album called Freedom. And I had to edit the start of this song because she dropped the F-bomb. Frighten the Living Daylights out of me, it did. But it's a good track. She features Alice Cooper on this track. This is our Girl Rock. Get ready, ladies. Susie Quattro. And this is Kick Out the Jams. Your Tech.

yeah, man, The Lady Can Rock, 76 next month, and that's her brand new album called Freedom. And if you're a fan, like most of us have been since she started out in the early 70s, that is a great album track featuring Alice Cooper as well. It's a ripper from end to end. Great rock, 76. Oh yeah, man, The Lady Can Rock, 76 next month, and that's her brand new album called Freedom. And if you're a fan, like most of us have been since she started out in the early 70s, that is a great album track featuring Alice Cooper as well. It's a ripper from end to end.

0: Elder Generators Strike the Bells off the album The Lost Years. Hey, my friends, it is time for our Acoustic by Two, and off the album Blue to the Bone, the boy from New Mexico. This is Addie Martin gets our Acoustic by Two underway, and My Black Mama.
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0: Yeah, good track. That's Australia's own, the boys from, I think they're from Melbourne. That is Stompin' Ramblers off their new album, Kickin' Stones. And I reckon it's probably one of my favourite acoustics, Australian acoustics so far this year. And that's a track called Wall, independent artist. Check them on Facebook. That is Stompin' Ramblers featuring Owen Mansell and Ryan Stone. And before that, the boy from New Mexico, Eddie Martin, My Black Mama, off his album Blue to the Bone and released on Blue Blood Records. That, my friends, is our Acoustic by Two. Let's cruise through the last 10 or 15 minutes with some of the best rock and blues. This is the boy from Queensland, Lightning Jack, off his last album recorded live. And this is Foot Tappin' Boogie. You're at Tech.
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0: that was a good track anyway, Lightning Jack, best part of, and Foot Tap and Boogie. Now's a bit of rock for you, the boys from California off the album Reckless Abandon. This is Mike Campbell and the Dirty Knobs with Southern Boy with Tech.
1: You want a rock? Tech has got that. You want blues? Tech has got that too. Turn it up to 11. That's how we roll right here.

0: couldn't help myself. I love it. And that is Joe Bonamassa, of course, off his album Blues Deluxe 2 that was released a couple of years ago. And Lazy Poker Blues, released on JNR. He's 48 this year. Man, he's done some great work, and I'm looking forward to the new one, the tribute to Rory Gallagher, recorded live in Cork. It should be out around about now, when we've been promised a copy, two CD set and a DVD as well. I just want the CD. I don't want the rest. But I've seen some videos. If you want to have a look on Google, on YouTube, and just type in Joe Bonamassa's new live album, Rory Gallagher tribute. We're live in Cork with our very own Lockie Dolly playing keys. You're going to dig it, I tell you. Hey, guess what? It's time for me to get out of here. I can't believe it. That concludes Tickers Rock and Blues Show for this week. This little program originated from studios in Mildura, Victoria, Australia. Been great having your company. Look forward to it again next week on the station that you're on right now. I want to contact Tech Izzy as 24/7, terryidale@gmail.com. That is TerryIdale at gmail.com. And grab us on Facebook. As we always say, that'll be Brill Tekkers Tracks, or one word, TECKAS Tracks, and there we will be. I'm going to leave you with the boy from Tassie, Mr. Pete Cornelius, off his album from 16 years ago called Tumbleweed. It was a great album. And this is Dead Man Theme. I think it was a Neil Young song. Anyway, look, have a great week. Stay safe. Until we meet again on the old wireless from Tech, hey, bye, y'all.
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0: Man Walk provides an opportunity for men to get together to walk, talk and support each other in a regular and healthy way.
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3: 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These blokes probably wouldn't come across in the normal life, so it's

You're running like another fool, you're running to hide. And I just can't go back.

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6: 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Lost in

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4: 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I think I'll ring back.

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Come on, baby, you're driving me crazy. 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
0: 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Does he do businesses as well as residential?
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0: Can you cut an extra key for my car? I've heard some cars with lost keys could cost hundreds, if not $1,000 or more.
1: Yeah, well, he cut an extra key for my car while he was here cutting my other keys.
0: Sounds like he knows what he's doing. Has he been around here long?
1: Oh, yeah, he's got over 20 years of locksmithing in the general area, and it makes him the longest-running locksmith in the Jervis Bay and Basin region.
0: Sounds good. I'll give him a call.
1: Don't lose it. 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

mean it.

0: Bayan Basin Community Radio is located on the lands of the Wandjawandjian people, speakers of the Dharawal and Derga languages. We acknowledge the Wandjawandjian people, traditional custodians of the area, and recognise a continuing connection to the land, sea, culture and community, and pay our respects to elders past, present and emerging.
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We are lucky enough to live in a spot that constantly reminds us of the good stuff in life. And Jervis Bay Brewing Co. is here to make sure we enjoy it. Because we brew for people, we

0: have a place to come and sip in the sun and bond over the good stuff. We're open from Wednesday through to Sunday and have a different food truck every day. So why don't you come down to the taproom in Huskisson Industrial Estate and say g'day.
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2: 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Gracie was only a couple of K's over when she hit that family's car at the intersection. By the time she paid the fine, damages, it cost her a few years of her life.
3: Whoa, slow it down around the corners, mate. Remember when Billy put the car in the ditch with his footy mates in the back? Just a few K's over can cost you a few years.
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0: weather and what's happening on our waters for today, Wednesday the 27th of May. We're in for a partly cloudy day. There is a medium chance of showers, most likely in the evening. And we're expecting a top of 23 degrees today for tomorrow, Thursday. Those showers turning to rain with a top of 20 for Friday. Continuing rain and maybe clearing for the weekend at this stage.
1: Looking to throw a line in, take the boat out or head to the beach. Here's 927's latest coastal waters report, including tides and surf.
0: On our waters for today, the winds are north to northwesterly, 10 to 15 knots, reaching up to 20 knots offshore, south of Port Perpendicular early in the morning. The winds becoming variable about 10 knots in the early morning. The seas are below half a metre, increasing to a metre offshore. The swell is at easterly 2 to 2.5 metres, and the weather, it's partly cloudy. There's an 80% chance of showers and the chance of a thunderstorm. The tides for Jervis Bay today. We had a high tide at 11 minutes past 5 this morning of 1.27 metres, a low this morning at 18 minutes to midday of 0.4 of a metre, and a high this evening at 4 minutes to 6 of 1.55 metres. And if you're looking for a surf today, the easterly swell ramps down from the peak heights earlier in the week, but still providing some big, powerful sets. Most beaches will still be kicking in the overhead range and looking wild for the most part. Standout reefs, exposures and bombies will continue to do their thing wherever you find yourself. Do have a good one.
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Charlie Rainmaker lived a peaceful, solitary life. 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He fished for barramundi, he had no urgent plans. The north was in a record dry December and no rain in sight. The river's drying up, so hot you couldn't even sleep at night. 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
1: Severe tropical cyclone Charlie is headed for Cairns and Cooktown. Be prepared for heavy rains and flooding. You'd better start to batten down.
0: Oh, Charlie Rainmaker.

0: 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We are lucky enough to live in a spot that constantly reminds us of the good stuff in life. And Jervis Bay Brewing Co. is here to make sure we enjoy it. Because we brew for people, we brew to support the local teams, charities and businesses that give this place its heartbeat. We brew sustainably with local ingredients where possible on the smallest footprint we can. We brew so that you can have a place to come and sip in the sun and bond over the good stuff. We're open from Wednesday through to Sunday and have a different food truck every day. 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

0: the weather and what's happening on our waters for today, Wednesday the 27th of May. We're in for a partly cloudy day. There is a medium chance of showers, most likely in the evening, and we're expecting a top of 23 degrees today for tomorrow, Thursday. Those showers turning to rain with a top of 20 for Friday, continuing rain and maybe clearing for the weekend at this stage.
1: Looking to throw a line in, take the boat out or head to the beach. Here's 927's latest coastal waters report, including tides and surf.
0: On our waters for today, the winds are north to northwesterly, 10 to 15 knots, reaching up to 20 knots offshore, south of Port Perpendicular early in the morning. The winds becoming variable, about 10 knots in the early morning. The seas are below half a metre, increasing to a metre offshore. The swell is at easterly 2 to 2.5 metres, and the weather, it's partly cloudy. There's an 80% chance of showers and the chance of a thunderstorm. The tides for Jervis Bay today. We had a high tide at 11 minutes past 5 this morning of 1.27 metres, a low this morning at 18 minutes to midday of 0.4 of a metre, and a high this evening at 4 minutes to 6 of 1.55 metres. And if you're looking for a surf today, the easterly swell ramps down from the peak heights earlier in the week, but still providing some big, powerful sets. Most beaches will still be kicking in the overhead range and looking wild for the most part. Standout reefs, exposures and bombies will continue to do their thing wherever you find yourself. Do have a good one.
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Let's take a look at what's happening in the Shoalhaven this week. This Friday, May the 29th, the Shoalhaven Community Choir present an hour and a half of fabulous music, followed by lunch at the Wesley Centre in Berry Street from 10:30 to 1:30. Entry is $10, payable at the door, with all proceeds going to the Council Council. It's part of the Biggest Morning Tea. The Make Good Festival is on at Bundanon on Saturday, May the 30th, and Sunday the 31st. The Make Good Festival champions creative minds and practical action. It features an inspiring lineup of artists, authors and doers taking part in more than 30 events as talks, workshops, performances and hands-on experiences explore bold ways to shape the world we want to live in. That's at Bundanon, Saturday, May the 30th and Sunday the 31st. The Viking Festival is back at Sussex Inlet on Saturday, June the 6th. It's a celebration of Scandinavian heritage. The festival showcases local businesses, a Viking village and camp with tents and fire pit. Experience how the Vikings lived. Watch reenactments of the fierce battles and games that Vikings played. There's live music all day long, plus two kids zones with free ride and entertainment for ticket holders all day, and much more. That's Saturday, June the 6th at Sussex Inlet. At the Jervis Bay Maritime Museum on Saturday, June the 6th, Nucleus by Alana Valentine, a remarkable play which explores love, conflict and environmental responsibility. Awarded highly commended in the 2026 New South Wales Literary Awards, Nucleus is a thought-provoking play that grew from 5 years of research, including interviews with residents from Valentine's home region of Jervis Bay, grounding the story in real-world environmental and social contexts. And it's a bonfire night and fireworks fest at Kangaroo Valley on Saturday, June the 6th. The Friendly Inn Bonfire Night, held on the King's Birthday long weekend, has grown into a massive winter spectacle for the valley. Early versions have featured a simple blaze out the back of the pub, with the community pitching in on the build. These days, it stars a massive crafted bonfire, scattered fire pits and a huge fireworks show. And the Shoalhaven Food Network supports the event as part of the autumn celebration of food. That's at the Kangaroo Valley, Saturday, June the 6th. And the Milton Village Showground will host its June long weekend market on Saturday, June the 6th. This is something for everyone. They even have your fur babies covered. Live music, off-street parking and Milton Showground camping grounds are open. And on Monday, June the 8th, Jervis Bay Brewing presents a special World Oceans Day dinner that celebrates the sea and helps protect it. They're teaming up with Psycho Health and Jervis Bay Mussels for a one-night-only feast featuring Jervis Bay mussels and sustainably sourced local market fish. 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And at Huskisson on Saturday, June the 13th, it's the Huskisson Street Beats and Eats. 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It's Saturday, June the 13th, Huskisson Street Beats and Eats. And that's what's on.

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0: 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We're in for a partly cloudy day. 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
3: Good morning, I'm Laura Devoy. Eligibility for JobSeeker benefits are among proposed changes to Australia's employment system set to be announced today. The current system, which helps people find a job, described as a one-size-fits-all model, is set to be replaced by a three-tiered system. It comes after a 2023 parliamentary inquiry found there was too much of a focus on kicking people off welfare instead of helping them to get a job. Employment Minister Amanda Rishworth will outline the changes in a speech to the National Press Club today. 9 years after the Uluru Statement to the Heart was issued, co-chairs Pat Anderson and Megan Davis say its core message and mandate remain as urgent, relevant and necessary as ever. It calls for constitutional recognition of Indigenous peoples, something which was rejected in the Voice referendum in 2023. In a statement, Ms. Anderson and Ms. Davis say the problems and issues facing communities have not disappeared since the referendum and no progress is being made to close the gap. They say communities must have a guaranteed and direct say in decisions that impact their lives. It's been revealed a second investigation into the outgoing head of the National Anti-Corruption Commission is underway. Paul Brereton announced his resignation on Monday afternoon and will depart the role in early July. In February, the Office of the Inspector of the NAC announced it was investigating complaints of maladministration or misconduct. Gail Furness told a Senate committee last night she had begun a second investigation which was not related to the first.
4: On the 14th of April, I commenced a complaint investigation, which is unrelated to the one we have just been discussing, into a complaint I had received, and I commenced that investigation after I had received the Commissioner's response to the complaint.
3: More will be known today about the future of the embattled Whyalla Steelworks in South Australia. The federal and state governments are expected to reveal the shortlist of potential buyers. The operator of the steelworks, GFG Alliance, entered administration last year. The facility is the only manufacturer of rail in Australia and produces the vast majority of the nation's structural steel. Iran's Revolutionary Guard maintains it has the right to retaliate against violations of the ceasefire. It comes after the US conducted airstrikes on Iranian missile sites and mine-laying boats. The BBC's Sarah Smith reports.
5: The ceasefire between the US and Iran has become even more fragile. However, talks are continuing and US officials say an agreement of some kind is still possible. Reportedly, an agreement would include a 60-day extension of the current ceasefire and the reopening of the Strait of Hormuz. The US also wants Iran to promise not to develop nuclear weapons and to dispose of its stockpile of highly enriched uranium. Tehran has not yet agreed to all the terms, and Iranian officials have publicly pushed back against the claims that a deal is imminent.
3: New research has found an insect boom on Lord Howe Island following the eradication of invasive rodents. Researchers from the University of Sydney and the New South Wales government found strong increases in bush cockroaches and woodlice following the island-wide eradication of black rats and house mice in 2019. Turning to sport in tennis, another two Australians are through to the second round of the French Open. Adam Walton defeated sixth seed Daniil Medvedev 6-2, 1-6, 6-1, 1-6. 6-4. It's the first top 10 win of his career. Meanwhile, Kim Birrell knocked out the fifth seed Jessica Pegula 1-6, 6-3, 6-3.
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6: Well, the Sanctuary Point weather forecast this morning. We've got a lovely day. It's looking really nice out there at the moment. clear skies, etc., but there will be a possible shower maybe later on this afternoon. We were expecting a top of 23 today. It is currently 15.1 Celsius right this minute, so we'll just wait and see if we reach that or not. Relative humidity at the moment reads at 95%, with the winds 13 kilometres an hour, with 13 kilometres an hour of wind gusts as well. So daylight temperatures will be between 19 and 23, with some lighter winds expected this evening, later this evening. Having a look at the weather for tomorrow, we've got Thursday raining pretty much all day with a top of 21. Same on Friday, unfortunately. Saturday's a little bit better with just forecast so far, a shower or two with a top of 21. Mostly sunny day on Sunday, which is nice. Nice to have that. Possible shower on Monday, top of 19. And showers all day next Tuesday, top of 19. We did have a sunrise this morning at 6.53 and setting tonight at 4.55. Sunrise tomorrow at 6.54. And let's have a look at the tides. If you're thinking about going out on the water today, the tide at the moment is 1.5 metres and we are in a low tide phase at the moment, but a high tide at 8.51 of 1.49 metres. Well, that's your weather report for this morning on this day, May 27th. Stay tuned for Snapshots of Sound coming up right after these messages from our sponsors.
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8: The school zone speed limit applies on New South Wales government school days and during the times on the school zone sign. 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School zone hours are normally 8 a.m. until 9:30 a.m. and then 2:30 p.m. until 4 p.m.
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6: Yes, we've got trains this morning providing great service on the South Coastline and running to time. So if you'd like any information about, more information about what's happening with the trains, you can consult the map. The app or ring 131 500. The roads this morning, the number there is 131 700 and it's getting pretty reasonably heavy this morning. Peak, you know, people going into Nowra, but it is running smoothly. I'm having a look here. I cannot see any incidences to report so far. If you do see any hold-ups, you can give me a tingle on 444 3964 and I'll pass on the information to the people listening to the radio in their car. And, yeah, so everything looks okay at the moment. Telephone number, I'll repeat, 131 700 for information there. For the SES, the number is 132 500. Local police 0204 244 218 99 if you need to contact them. In an emergency, 000, of course, or the police assistance line is 131 444. All right, the time is 9 minutes past 8. Good morning and welcome to Snapshots of Sound on 92.7 FM Community Radio. It's great to have your company on this Wednesday, and I'm Zena, and I'll be your host right through until 10 a.m. with great music, triple plays from particular year and music covering the decades, the 60s right through to now, featuring pop, rock and roll, soft rock, blues and some country music. If your birthday is today or you would like a request played, the number to ring is 0443 9644. I would love to hear from you. 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Yes, and welcome, welcome, welcome, and very big good morning to you. This is from me, Zena, to you on this day, May the 27th, Wednesday. This is your Wednesday breakfast show, Snapshots of Sound. Time is 10 minutes past 8. It's fabulous to have your company. I'll be in the chair till 10 o'clock this morning when Strolling Down Memory Lane will come on. It is a recorded show because Martin is away, but nevertheless a great show. So stay tuned for that one as well. Today is 27th of May. It's the 147th day of the year. How about that? But the year is flying along, isn't it? There's 218 days left in 2026. And this is the 21st Wednesday of the year in the 22nd week. How about that? And we'll do some birthdays shortly. If it is your birthday today, your stone is emerald. What a beautiful stone that is too. And what's your sun is, zodiac sign is Gemini. Anyway, I'll talk about it a bit shortly, before 9 o'clock anyway. May the 27th, as I said, it is today. It marks the anniversary of Australia's most successful referendum and a defining event in our nation's history. And this 1967 referendum saw over 90% of Australians vote to give Commonwealth the power to make laws for Aboriginal and Torres Strait Islander people and recognise them in a national census. There you go. So that's what happened today. What happened in movies? Well, in 2022, Top Gun Maverick, which was the sequel to Top Gun, the original Top Gun, starring Tom Cruise. It's released 36 years after the original film. And I saw that movie, Top Gun Maverick, as well. It was fabulous. It was really, really, really very, very good. And that was nearly 4 years ago now. Can't believe that it was that long ago. Very sadly, back in 1995 on this day, actor Christopher Reeve, ex-Superman, of course, is paralysed from the neck down after falling from his horse in a riding competition in Culpeper, Virginia. That's very, very sad. And back in 1941, German battleship Bismarck sunk by British naval force. And we might play Sink the Bismarck a little bit later on. Yeah, we'll do that. I haven't played that for years. So, yes, I'll get that song out and play it for you in the next half hour or so. All right, let's hang on and play some Frankie Valli, followed by Candy Staton and Paul Simon here on 92.7 FM Radio.

0: That's Graceland by Paul Simon. And that was released back in 1986 from the album Graceland. Paul Simon, when he went alone without Garfunkel. And it was nominated for the Grammy Award of Song of the Year. And I'm not sure whether they won or not, but they did. Yeah, 1987, they won it. He won it, Album of the Year. Fantastic. Really good. And the second song we heard, that was the third song we heard. The second song we heard was released in 1976, Candy Staten with Young Hearts Run Free. Bit of a R&B, soul, dance, electronic house kind of music there. And pretty good though, good song. And then, but first up, we open the show with the Four Seasons from the album Gold Vault of Hits, released in 1965. That was Let's Hang On to What We've Got. Great song by the Four Seasons there. All right, what have we got? Oh yes, now what I've got for you now is a little quiz. About events of what happened on this day. The first one is, what famous bridge opened to traffic in 1937? I'll give you a clue. It's in the USA somewhere. That's my clue. What famous bridge? And you would have all heard of it, trust me. The second one is, who sang non-stop for 3 hours, 11 minutes and 38 seconds at Brighton in England back in 1988. Now, this person sang over 120 songs and established a world record at the time, and I think it still stands. Who was that? And the third question is, what famous Australian, well, famous now anyway, was found guilty of importing narcotics into Indonesia, fined and sentenced to 20 years jail back in 2005. Who was that? All right, text your answers into 0403572344, which is, of course, the text request line. Or you can indeed ring me on 4439644. And if I haven't mentioned it this morning, yes, I'd love to hear from you and for you to request a song. So I'm gonna put that information up there for you now. If I can, yes, there it is, for you to contact me regarding song requests for today's show. The time is 8:28.
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1: Oh, well, that song was pretty good, wasn't it? Haven't played that one for quite a while. That was the Rubber Bullets song by English band 10cc from their self-titled debut album called Top of the Pops. Yes, Top of the Pop.
0: 4430110. 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
1: Oh, well, that song was pretty good, wasn't it? Haven't played that one for quite a while. That was the Rubber Bullets song by English band 10cc from their self-titled debut album called

1973. Great song. Okay, beforehand I mentioned Sink the Bismarck. It is the anniversary the German battleship on this day back in 1941 when was sunk by the British Naval Force. And Johnny Horton sang a song about it, didn't he? Do you remember that one? And I'm not sure the date of it. I will look it up and let you know at the end of the song. But here it is, Sink the Bismarck by Johnny Horton.

6 long days and weary nights they tried to find her trail. 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We gotta sink the Bismarck to

Well, that was Sink the Bismarck by Johnny Horne. Great song back in 1960 that was recorded. Very famous country music song, Sink the Bismarck. And as I did mention earlier, that it is the anniversary today, May the 27th, 1941. When the famous German battleship, the Bismarck, was sunk by the English, the British forces there. 8:39, you're listening to Snapshots of Sound, and a very good morning to you. If you just joined me, I'm Zena. I'm in the chair until 10 o'clock this morning. If you'd like a request, the request line is open, 0403 572 311. Okay, now here's a song on this day back in 1963.

Elvis Presley recorded 6 or 7 songs all in the one day. What Now, What Next, Where To, Witchcraft, Finders Keepers, Losers Weepers, Love Me Tonight, Long Lonely Highway, and Western Union, plus Memphis, Tennessee, which is the song I'm going to play for you now. So he recorded all those songs on this day back in 1963. But here is Memphis, Tennessee, Elvis Presley.

anyway, Memphis, Tennessee there, Elvis Presley recorded it on this day back in 1963. Time is 8:43. Let's have some Hungry Eyes now by Eric Carmen, and followed by, we might just have the Happy Birthdays after this song. We'll do some Happy Birthdays.

lovely song, Hungry Eyes. It's just so nice. All his songs by Eric Carmen, that was, are beautiful. And that particular song was performed by the American musician Eric Carmen. He was a former member of the band The Raspberries. You remember them? And he was featured in the film, and the song was featured in the film Dirty Dancing, of course, back in 1987, and recorded at the Beechworth Studios, Ohio, in 1987. Eric Carmen very, very sadly passed away on March the 11th, 2024. His wife announced that he had died in his sleep over the previous weekend, age 74. And no cause or location of death was given at the time. So it's a good way to go, I suppose, in your sleep. No stress, but what a shock. What a shock for the family when it happens like that. But, that was Eric Carmen. Great singer. Right in the background, we've got Martin Silly, and I'm going to chat to him this after the show, do a recorded interview and play it for you next week. Martin Silly, and excuse me, I'm playing his Beatles album at the moment in the background. please excuse me. Okay, it's time for a happy birthday, shall we?

Yes, happy birthday. If it is your birthday today, have a very, very happy birthday. It seems that you've got a really nice day to celebrate, which is really good. And you are celebrating with Pauline Hanson. It's her birthday today. Love her or hate her. It's Pauline's birthday and good for her. She was born in Brisbane, Queensland, back in 1954. Australian politician, in case you don't know. Currently a senator representing Queensland, of course. And, yeah, she's doing great guns at the moment, isn't she? So, anyway, it's her birthday today and happy birthday to her. Also celebrating the birthday is Jamie Oliver. And if you're a cooking fan, I'm sure you've heard of Jamie Oliver, born in Essex Inland back in 1975, English chef and TV presenter. And, oh boy, he's written some fantastic books. I've got about three or four of them at home. And, great chef and terrific guy, I think. And the third one is our music celebrity for the day. As far as birthdays go. Anyway, Cilla Black, born in Liverpool, England, 1943. And she died only age 72. I think she fell over, didn't she? She fell over and hit her head and died, which is pretty sad. That was back in 2015. And guess what? I'm going to play a song of hers just to celebrate her birthday, and it's called Love of the Love. At 8:51, 9 minutes before the 9 o'clock news and weather, here is Cilla Black.

Love of the Love. That was Cilla Black, and what a great song. It's her birthday today. And that song was written by the Lennon-McCartney. Mainly, I believe, Paul McCartney wrote that, but credited to both Lennon and McCartney there. All right, it's 8:53. We're going to take you to the news and weather with a couple of songs. Love is in the Air and Slave by James Rain.

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1: I'm Laura Devoy. Eligibility for JobSeeker benefits are among proposed changes to Australia's employment system set to be announced today. The current system, which helps people find a job, described as a one-size-fits-all model, is set to be replaced by a three-tiered system. It comes after a 2023 parliamentary inquiry found there was too much of a focus on kicking people off welfare instead of helping them to get a job. Employment Minister Amanda Rishworth will outline the changes in a speech to the National Press Club today. 9 years after the Uluru Statement of the Heart was issued, co-chairs Pat Anderson and Megan Davis say its core message and mandate remain as urgent, relevant and necessary as ever. It calls for constitutional recognition of Indigenous peoples, something which was rejected in the Voice referendum in 2023. In a statement, Ms. Anderson and Ms. Davis say the problems and issues facing communities have not disappeared since the referendum and no progress is being made to close the gap. They say communities must have a guaranteed and direct say in decisions that impact their lives. It's been revealed a second investigation into the outgoing head of the National Anti-Corruption Commission is underway. Paul Brereton announced his resignation on Monday afternoon and will depart the role in early July. In February, the Office of the Inspector of the NAC announced it was investigating complaints of maladministration or misconduct. Gail Furness told a Senate committee last night she had begun a second investigation which was not related to the first.
2: On the 14th of April, I commenced a complaint investigation, which is unrelated to the one we have just been discussing, into a complaint I had received, and I commenced that investigation after I had received the Commissioner's response to the complaint.
1: More will be known today about the future of the embattled Whyalla Steelworks in South Australia. The federal and state governments are expected to reveal the shortlist of potential buyers. The operator of the steelworks, GFG Alliance, entered administration last year. The facility is the only manufacturer of rail in Australia and produces the vast majority of the nation's structural steel. Iran's Revolutionary Guard maintains it has the right to retaliate against violations of the ceasefire. It comes after the US conducted airstrikes on Iranian missile sites and mine-laying boats. The BBC's Sarah Smith reports.
3: The ceasefire between the US and Iran has become even more fragile. However, talks are continuing and US officials say an agreement of some kind is still possible. Reportedly, an agreement would include a 60-day extension of the current ceasefire and the reopening of the Strait of Hormuz. The US also wants Iran to promise not to develop nuclear weapons and to dispose of its stockpile of highly enriched uranium. Tehran has not yet agreed to all the terms, and Iranian officials have publicly pushed back against the claims that a deal is imminent.
1: New research has found an insect boom on Lord Howe Island following the eradication of invasive rodents. Researchers from the University of Sydney and the New South Wales government found strong increases in bush cockroaches and woodlice following the island-wide eradication of black rats and house mice in 2019. Turning to sport in tennis, another two Australians are through to the second round of the French Open. Adam Walton defeated sixth seed Daniil Medvedev 6-2, 1-6, 6-1, 1-6. 6-4. It's the first top 10 win of his career. Meanwhile, Kim Birrell knocked out the fifth seed Jessica Pegula 1-6, 6-3, 6-3.
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5: Good morning. The time is 4 minutes past nine. In the Sanctuary Point weather, we've got a possible shower this afternoon, but nice day at the moment. It's a really lovely day. Possible temperature high of 23, so mainly between 19 and 23 across the Shoalhaven this morning. Partly cloudy, areas of thick fog was earlier this morning, but mainly it was inland, not on the coast. So we've got a chance of a shower later on this afternoon. We've got a relative humidity at the moment, sits at 87%. It is 17 degrees Celsius at the moment. The winds are 7.4 kilometres an hour with 9.3 kilometres an hour of wind gusts. The sun rose this morning at 6.53, setting tonight at 4.55, and rising again tomorrow at 6.54. And with the tides, we've just gone into a high tide at the moment, and it's sitting at 1.49 metres. And a low tide at 2:48, coming in at 2:48.

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3: Yes, well, the roads are getting reasonably heavy this morning, but running smoothly. I can't see any incidences to report thus far on the roads. If you see any hold-ups, ring me on 4443 9644 and I'll pass on any information. The number to ring for the roads for information is 131 700. Now, at Moss Vale Road on the Hampton Bridge, there are scheduled bridge work there. Impacting Sunday 7 o'clock to 7 p.m. to 5 a.m. affecting traffic in both directions. But today, Wednesday 7 p.m. to 5 a.m. again, bridge closed in both directions, and it's pretty much the same all week there. On closure nights, detours will be placed via the Illawarra Highway at Macquarie Pass and the Princes Highway, adding up to 90 minutes to travel times. So definitely try and avoid those times for sure. Absolutely sure. All right, the time is 8 minutes past nine.
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3: Thank you so much, Zena in the chair, and welcome to the second hour of Snapshots of Sound. It's really great to have your company, and a very, very big good morning to you. And the time is 10 past nine, and we did mention at the top of the show at 8 o'clock that May 27, it marks the anniversary of Australia's most successful referendum and defining event of our nation's history. It's when the referendum saw over 90% of Aussies vote to give the Commonwealth the power to make laws for Aboriginal and Torres Strait Islander people and recognise them in the national census. So that would happen on this day, May the 27th. It's also the 147th day of the year with 218 days left. There you go. It is flying. Now, we've got Vivid in Sydney at the moment, Friday the 22nd of May and to Saturday the 13th of June. Have you been up to see it? Apparently there's a bit of a hiccup there. I saw on the news where the things that go up in the air, forget the name of them, came down, the Chinook. Just forget the name of them. But anyway, not to worry. Were you there? Were you there? Okay. Let's see. Let's play some music, shall we? I've got some James Blunt, Roy Orbison and Cher for you. Got some Fleetwood Mac and Andy Williams as well. And let's see. We've got, some Bob Dylan as well. So stay tuned. And I'll give you the answers to the little quiz that I told you about earlier on too very shortly. But first up, let's play some James Blunt, shall we? Here on 92.7, you're listening to Snapshots of Sound. This song is called 1973.

Wilson Only, The Lonely, recorded back in 1961. It was his breakthrough song and a fabulous song, loved by everyone, I think. Right, the time is 9:19. We also heard, what did we hear? Before that song, we heard 1973 by James Blunt. And that was from his All the Lost Souls album, released back in 2007. Another great song from James Blunt. He never disappoints that singer. I think his songs that he chooses to sing are fantastic. Love it. And I was happy to play that for you this morning at 9:19 it is now. Okay, let's have a look what we got here. Okay, yes, I'm just letting you know the answers to the little quiz that I had before. And, of course, that was the bridge. What was the famous name of the famous bridge that opened back in 1937? It was the San Francisco's Golden Gate. Opened then. And who was the... let me see. What was that? Who was the artist who sang non-stop for 3 hours, 11 minutes and 30 seconds in Brighton, England, 1988? I wonder if you knew this one. Well, the answer is Tiny Tim. Did you think of Tiny Tim? Tiny Tim, that was him, and I don't think that record's broken. Unless Paul McCartney might have broken it. He sang for over 3 hours when he was in Australia. His concert went for 3 hours and not sure how many minutes. Yeah, there you go. And the third question was was found guilty of importing narcotics into Indonesia and fined and sentenced to 20 years jail back in 2005. Of course, it was Chappelle Corby. So there are those three questions there. And also, for your interest, on this day, Johnny O'Keefe recorded his very first disc, You Hit the Wrong Note, Billy Goat. That was back in 1957. There you go. The next couple of songs I'm going to play both got the name Gypsy in the title. The first one is Gypsies, Tramps and Thieves by Cher, followed by Gypsy with Fleetwood Mac here at 9:22 it is now. Snapshots of Sound on Zena.

that great song that you just heard was Gypsy by Fleetwood Mac. And they released that back in 1982 in their Mirage album. Great song. And before that we heard Cher with Gypsies, Tramps and Thieves, released back in 1971 from their Folk Rock album. Two great songs there, with Gypsy in the title. 9:29, and on this day, the Grammy Awards in New York. What happened there? Well, Moon River was named both Song and Record of the Year, sung by Andy Williams from the movie Breakfast at Tiffany's. That was in 1962. And also on this day, 1963, Columbia Records released Freewheelin' Bob Dylan. The second studio album by the folk singer Bob Dylan contained songs like Blowin' in the Wind, Hard Rain's Gonna Fall. And the one we're going to hear this morning is Don't Think Twice, It's All Right. But first up here is Moon River by Andy Williams.

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And it ain't no use to sit and wonder why, baby. It'll never do somehow. When your rooster crows at the break of dawn, look out your window and I'll be gone. You're the reason I'm a-traveling on.

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And it ain't no use in calling out my name, gal, I can't hear you anymore.

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1: 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Okay, coming up, we've got Percy Sledge, we've got the Rolling Stones, Frank Sinatra, Teddy Swims, the Doobie Brothers, if we've got time, and the Beatles, but we've got the Beatles up right now with I'll Be Back Again.

I'll be back again, the Beatles there, from 1964. Now on this day, on this day, 27th of May, back in 1964, in the USA and Australia, this song, When a Man Loves a Woman, was number one. And following that, we've got Frank Sinatra, Strangers in the Night. Now, on this day in the UK, that was number one on the same day. There you go. Let's hear these songs.

Yeah, Strangers in the Night there. That was number one on this day in the UK in 1966 and number one in USA and Australia on this day in 1966 was what you heard When a Man Loves a Woman, Percy Sledge there. Now, I did mention the drone, the Vivid, when Vivid was on earlier in the program, from Friday the 22nd of May to Saturday the 13th of May. But they had a little incident, didn't they, with the show having to be cancelled because 89 drones plunged into Darling Harbour. How about that? So how did that happen and what did the company say? Well, they did specifically say that nobody was at any time at risk when they fell from the sky during the display on Monday night. But the Australian Transport Safety Bureau has launched an investigation into the mishap, which UK company Sky Magic blamed on radio interference. So of the 1,000 twinkling drones they had swarmed over Darling Harbour, 83 of them splashed into Cockle Bay, but because that happened, they had to cancel the whole thing. So every effort is underway to fish the drones out of the harbour to minimalise pollution from their lithium-ion batteries. Oh, what a drama, eh? Gee whiz. Okay, well, let's hope that all is all done successfully. All right, now, another On This Day song. This is the last On This Day song for you for today. In 1964, 11 schoolboys are suspended from the grammar school in Coventry, England, for showing up with Mick Jagger-style haircuts. How about that? Oh dear, they couldn't even wear a Mick Jagger style haircut in those days. Well, there you go. Here's a song by the Rolling Stones, Honky Tonk Woman, here at 92.7 FM. This is 9:48.

That's the Honky Tonk Blues for you, the Rolling Stones there. And we're going to finish up with Teddy Swims and Hammer to the Heart, Long Time Running by the Doobie Brothers, and of course Sergeant Pepper by the Beatles. I'd like to thank you so much for tuning into Snapshots today, and thank you so much to all our sponsors, but particularly the Chemist Hub at Sanctuary Point, to Arlie and his team, and they're now open for business, and a big cheerio to you, all of you there at the Chemist Hub at Sanctuary Point. And I'll be back on Friday with a show for you. We're going to do Without the Beatles, I suppose we could call it, Without the Beatles. So songs that are sung, Beatles songs that are sung by other artists. So tune in at 3 o'clock Friday afternoon for that one. Meanwhile, otherwise, I'll see you next week. 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